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0: Perjalanan sejauh apapun dimulai dengan satu langkah pertama, Laozu. 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
1: I'm in a mood and I just want to talk to you. I want to talk to you.
2: Read this through, I've written it down for you. Talks about everything I'm